walking down the street. Chicken cans, looking at the billboard. Also ran, summing up the people, checking out the race, doing what I'm doing, feeling out of place, walking.

feeling like a woman, looking like a man, sounding like a no-no, making when I can, whistling in the darkness, shining in the light, coming to conclusion, right is might is tight.

fantastic. Dance the swivel hips. Come in the conclusion. Button up your lips. Walking, walking in the rain.

Christmas tree, tree, tree, tree, tree, tree, tree, tree, tree, tree, tree, tree, tree, tree, tree, tree, tree, tree, tree, tree, tree, tree, tree, tree, tree, tree, tree, tree, tree, tree, tree, tree, tree, tree, tree, tree, tree, tree, tree, tree, tree, tree, tree, tree, tree, tree, tree, tree, tree, tree, tree, tree, tree, tree, tree, tree, tree, tree, tree, tree, tree, tree, tree, tree, tree, tree, tree, tree, tree, tree, tree, tree, tree, tree, tree, tree, tree, tree, tree, tree, tree, tree, tree, tree, tree, tree, tree, tree, tree, tree, tree, tree, tree, tree, tree, tree, tree, tree, tree, tree, tree, tree, tree, tree, tree, tree, tree, tree, tree, tree, tree, tree, tree, tree, tree, tree, tree, tree, tree, tree, tree, tree, tree, tree, tree

0: on that holy. Thanks a lot. Wow. New York, just like I pictured it. Skyscrapers and everything.
1: Hey, brother. Hey, come here, Slick. Huh? Hey, you look hip, man. Hey, you want to make yourself $5, man?
0: Yeah, brother.
1: Hey, look here, run this cross the street for me right quick, okay? Run this cross the street for me.
0: What? Huh? I don't know. What? I'm just going to walk the street.
2: Shut your mouth.
0: Oh, no. What I do?
3: Turn around. Put your hands behind your back. Let's go.
4: The jury of your peers, having found you guilty, 10 years.
0: What?

Seguimos siendo la emisora regional más escuchada. Somos Radio Paulina. And many nations shall be joined to the Lord in that day, and shall be my people, and I will dwell in the midst of thee, and thou shalt know that the Lord of hosts.